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1: Six tonight under mainly clear skies, northeast winds at around 5 miles an hour, high of 84, and foggy early tomorrow. 58 tomorrow night, mainly cloudy. Daytime highs approaching 74 Saturday with a chance for showers. Storms likely, 75 on Sunday. With your Somerset 106 forecast, I'm staff meteorologist Megan Mulford. Currently 70.
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No Doubt, Don't Speak from their 95 album, Tragic Little Kingdom. It is Andrew J. It's Tragic Kingdom, not Tragic Little Kingdom. I don't know where the little came from there. What's up? How's it going? It's Andrew J. Welcome along for your Thursday. We're getting a little closer to our weekend, and that's a good thing. I got Casey and JoJo lined up. Baby, baby.

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1: 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Or you could just join us in person at the Denham Street Baptist Church. 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
4: Somerset 106 weather.
5: 46 tonight, under mainly clear skies, northeast winds at around 5 miles an hour. High of 84 and foggy early tomorrow. 58 tomorrow night, mainly cloudy. Daytime highs approaching 74 Saturday with a chance for showers. Storms likely, 75 on Sunday. With your Somerset 106 forecast, I'm staff meteorologist Megan Mulford. Currently, it's 68 degrees.
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2: 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You probably know that October is Breast Cancer Awareness Month, but did you know the chance of a woman developing breast cancer is 1 in 8? So don't just wear your pink ribbon, talk to your doctor about a mammogram. 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
1: Ed Sheeran, Shape of You, and it's Andrew J here on your Thursday, which happens to be National Fluffernutter Day. And if you don't know what a fluffernutter is, that's okay. It's sort of a regional thing. I know I grew up with it as a kid. It's a sandwich. You know, most kids have like peanut butter and jelly. Everyone does the whole PB&J thing. This is peanut butter and marshmallow fluff. Yeah, that stuff that comes in a jar. If you've never had a fluffernutter, then I highly suggest it. These were staples for me as a child growing up. So we celebrate with a fluffernutter today. And Harry Styles coming up.

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2: Somerset 106 weather.
3: 46 tonight, under mainly clear skies, northeast winds at around 5 miles an hour. High of 84 and foggy early tomorrow. 58 tomorrow night, mainly cloudy. Daytime highs approaching 74 Saturday with a chance.
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2: Somerset 106 weather.
3: 46 tonight, under mainly clear skies, northeast winds at around 5 miles an hour. High of 84 and foggy early tomorrow.

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3: Somerset 106 weather.
4: 46 tonight, under mainly clear skies, northeast winds at around 5 miles an hour. High of 84 and foggy early tomorrow. 58 tomorrow night, mainly cloudy. Daytime highs approaching 74 Saturday with a chance for showers. Storms likely, 75 on Sunday. With your Somerset 106 forecast, I'm staff meteorologist Megan Mulford. Right now, it's 64 degrees.
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Taylor Swift, I Knew It, I Knew You. And hi there, it is Andrew J. That's coming from the Toy Story 5 soundtrack, of course. Taylor Swift, as always, just having an amazing year. Stick around. I've got Alex Warren on the way.

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0: Mainly clear skies, northeast winds at around 5 miles an hour. High of 84 and foggy early tomorrow. 58 tomorrow night, mainly cloudy. Daytime highs approaching 74 Saturday with a chance for showers. Storms likely, 75 on Sunday. With your Somerset 106 forecast, I'm staff meteorologist Megan Mulford. Currently, it's 61 degrees.
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Lady Gaga, Bruno Mars, Die With a Smile. Yeah, it's Andrew J. That comes off of her album Mayhem, obviously, which is such a huge album the last couple of years. It's Andrew J. here, and I've got Maroon 5 coming up.

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4: Somerset 106 weather.
5: 46 tonight, under mainly clear skies, northeast winds at around 5 miles an hour. High of 84 and foggy early tomorrow. 58 tomorrow night, mainly cloudy. Daytime highs approaching 74 Saturday with a chance for showers. Storms likely, 75 on Sunday. With your Somerset 106 forecast, I'm staff meteorologist Megan Mulford. Currently, it's 61 degrees.
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2: Somerset 106 weather.
3: 46 tonight, under mainly clear skies, northeast winds at around 5 miles an hour. High of 84 and foggy early tomorrow. 58 tomorrow night, mainly cloudy. Daytime highs approaching 74 Saturday with a chance for showers. Storms likely, 75 on Sunday. With your Somerset 106 forecast, I'm staff meteorologist Megan Mulford. Currently 59.
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4: 46 tonight under mainly clear skies, northeast winds at around 5 miles an hour. High of 84 and foggy early tomorrow. 58 tomorrow night, mainly cloudy. Daytime highs approaching 74 Saturday with a chance for showers. Storms likely, 75 on Sunday. With your Somerset 106 forecast, I'm staff meteorologist Megan Mulford. Currently 57.
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from her album Life of a Showgirl, which we all know has just been huge. And it's not like we didn't expect that from Taylor Swift. The Life of Ophelia there. I am Andrew J. This is The Life of Me, and I've got Ed Sheeran coming up.

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4: Overnight, under partly cloudy skies, winds out of the east at around 5 miles an hour. High of 84 with fog early Friday. Mainly cloudy Friday night, 58. Cooler Saturday and Sunday with highs in the mid-70s. Chance for showers Saturday, thunderstorms likely on Sunday. With your Somerset 106 forecast, I'm staff meteorologist Megan Mulford. Currently 55.
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Teddy Swims, Mr. Know-It-All, Todd here. Boy, Celine Dion, apparently more medical issues this time. It's not the usual thing that we've been hearing about. She fell during a recent live show in France a day or so ago. Walking across the stage, jumping up and down and singing. Her pants got caught under her heel. She slipped and she fell, but she's being looked at, hopefully going to be okay. Wow, that's a kind of a freak accident. You think that normally that, you know, you measure all that stuff and make sure that your pants don't get under your heels. Of course, I've never worn heels, so like I would know. Rihanna and Luke Combs and Fast Car both coming up. Hang on.

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4: Somerset 106 weather.
5: 46 overnight, under partly cloudy skies, winds out of the east at around 5 miles an hour. High of 84, with fog early Friday. Mainly cloudy Friday night, 58. Cooler Saturday and Sunday with highs in the mid-70s. Chance for showers Saturday, thunderstorms likely on Sunday. With your Somerset 106 forecast, I'm staff meteorologist Megan Mulford. Currently 55.
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Who comes fast car? OMD. And if you leave, well, if you saw some shooting stars in the sky just last night, most likely part of the annual Draconid meteor shower. You've heard of that, right? The Draconid meteor shower? I don't think I have. But it's fun to say the Draconid meteor shower. So don't be alarmed. No, not aliens coming down. It happens every year. Britney Spears, Baby One More Time. It's up next.

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Taylor Swift and Patient Zero, Elton John 2, a bit ago. Well, Dr. Michael Freeman is a pathologist in London, says he had a chance to look at the complete medical examiner's file by Epstein's brother Mark. In his opinion, this whole thing about Epstein, he says the cause of death more consistent with a struggle than a suicide. Yeah. We all thought something weird happened there, and we're just not sure what.

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3: Lows dip down to about 47 overnight under partly cloudy skies. Winds out of the northeast at around 5 miles an hour. Cloudy skies with a few peaks of sun with fog and spots early Friday. Daytime highs approaching 82. Mainly cloudy skies expected Friday night. Lows level off around 58. With your Somerset 106 forecast, I'm staff meteorologist Megan Mulford. Currently, it's 55 degrees.
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Mariah Carey, Always Be My Baby. Bonnie right there in Something to Talk About. And the new singer, Olivia Rodrigo. So she stands with the Cornell rape case's Jane Doe. Meanwhile, Megyn Kelly on her YouTube channel told the singer to, quote, sit down and be quiet. All right. There's some people going back and forth on that one. Hozier, Billy Idol, and Alana Miles coming up.

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4: Lows dip down to about 47 overnight under partly cloudy skies. Winds out of the northeast at around 5 miles an hour. Cloudy skies with a few peaks of sun, with fog in spots early Friday. Daytime highs approaching 82. Mainly cloudy skies expected Friday night. Lows level off around 58. With your Somerset 106 forecast, I'm staff meteorologist Megan Mulford. Right now, 52.
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Amala Miles and Black Velvet. Billy Idol there too. And Moni Moni. Rachel Platten coming up in just a bit. I'm Todd. You remember the name Patricia Krenwinkel? If you don't, that was part of the Charles Manson clan. She has been in prison ever since all that stuff happened. She may soon be free, however. The California panel has granted her parole. She's now 78, been behind bars for 56 years following the gruesome murders of seven people in L.A., including Sharon Tate back in 1969. Governor Gavin Newsom will now have 30 days to decide whether to reverse the decision once it's cleared by the parole board's legal office. I don't know how people feel about that when she's nearly 80. Some would say she should never get out of prison, but some say, hey, been there 56 years. I mean, you know, Charlie's gone. Most of the Klan, I think, is gone, or they're just too old to band back together. Let's hope they don't do that. That would be awful. Rachel Platten fight song. We've got that next.

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1: Hey, where you going? 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

So easy to fall in love. It's Olivia Dean and Prince in 1999. Remember the Double Dare show on the Nickelodeon channel from way back like 40 years ago? Well, the host of that, Mark Summers, now sharing the recipe for their famous slime. The original recipe was vanilla pudding, applesauce, green food coloring, and a little oatmeal to thicken it up. That was just disgusting stuff, but the kids loved the slime back then.

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3: Lows dip down to about 47 overnight under partly cloudy skies. Winds out of the northeast at around 5 miles an hour. Cloudy skies with a few peaks of sun with fog and spots early Friday. Daytime highs approaching 82. Mainly cloudy skies expected Friday night. Lows level off around 58. With your Somerset 106 forecast, I'm staff meteorologist Megan Mulford. Currently, it's 54 degrees.
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Stargazing, Miles Smith and Todd Ian. Getting ready for a big storm that's going to be happening Friday night. Isis, which looks like Isaiah, to be honest with you. It's going to be the first hurricane of this Atlantic season. Flooding, rain, and high winds to the central Gulf Coast starting Friday night. There's a hurricane warning from Ocean Springs, Mississippi, to the Bay Gulf County line in Florida. We'll keep you posted on what we learn. See you, Sean Paul and Cheap Thrills. It's coming up.

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1: This is Officer Theodore Wax with the Somerset Police Department. 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Drive with your eyes on the road. 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
5: Somerset 106 weather.
6: Lows dip down to about 47 overnight under partly cloudy skies. Winds out of the northeast at around 5 miles an hour. Cloudy skies with a few peaks of sun with fog and spots early Friday. Daytime highs approaching 82. Mainly cloudy skies expected Friday night. Lows level off around 58. With your Somerset 106 forecast, I'm staff meteorologist Megan Mulford. Right now, 52.
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Hunter X on the radio and Golden Mr. Big and To Be With You. By the way, if you're looking for an opportunity to watch Monday Night Football on Disney's streaming channel, it's coming. They'll stream two regular season Monday Night Football games this season and Super Bowl 61, is it? Man, my Roman numerals, I'm just not as good at. LXI, it's 50, 10, and 1. So, yeah, 61, right? I think that's right. That'll be in February. Of course, Sixpence None the Richer, Kiss Me next.

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Taylor Swift and Cruel Summer. Might be a cruel next 24 hours for the folks on the Gulf Coast. And let's see if I can get this name right. I've been trying, and I've done it a few times on the air, but I think someone finally got me right. It's Isaias. Isaias is the name of it. Spelled like I-S-A-I-A-S. But apparently, home stretch of the season, Isaias becoming a hurricane, and I think by Friday night, could be making landfall somewhere between New Orleans and Panama City, going from Friday night to early Saturday morning. You know when the Weather Channel trucks all start showing up at your place and or your town, you know something big is about to happen.

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3: Lows dip down to about 47 overnight under partly cloudy skies. Winds out of the northeast at around 5 miles an hour. Cloudy skies with a few peaks of sun with fog and spots early Friday. Daytime highs approaching 82. Mainly cloudy skies expected Friday night. Lows level off around 58. With your Somerset 106 forecast, I'm staff meteorologist Megan Mulford. Right now, 52.
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Risk It All, Bruno Mars, Dan Hartman, and I Can Dream About You. Dan Hartman, by the way, was the guy that sang lead on a song called Free Ride by the Edgar Winter Group. Dan was a member of that group. He played keyboards and he sang. Edgar Winter really never sang. He had other people do that for him in the songs where they were singing. And Dan had a few hits along the way. I Can Dream About You, probably his biggest solo. And he died early, unfortunately, but a talented guy. For sure. Ed Sheeran, Bad Habits on the way. And, well, Hall & Oates back when they were getting along. You've Lost That Love and Feeling coming up.

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0: Yeah, yes it is.
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7: Somerset 106 weather.
8: Level off around 47 overnight under mainly clear skies, northeasterly winds at around 5 miles an hour. Sunshine mixed with clouds at times Friday. High temperatures reach up to 82. Cloudy skies expected Friday night, 58. Chance for showers Saturday. Storms likely on Sunday. With your Somerset 106 forecast, I'm staff meteorologist Megan Mulford. Right now, it's 52 degrees.
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Rihanna, We Found Love, and Daryl Hall and John Oates. And You've Lost That Love and Feeling, the old song for the Righteous Brothers they did late 70s. That was a pretty big hit for them. Got the call in, got Tiffany, got Laura, and I'll stand by for you.

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7: I've never seen a

Let me live that fantasy. Lord, they're Royals and Tiffany. I think we're alone now. Well, coming up end of the month, Aerosmith returning to the stage of fully recovered Steven Tyler? Really? Okay, that's what they say. But at the Hollywood Bowl for two star-studded nights, they'll be joined, get this, by Run DMC, The Black Crowes, Heart, Billy Idol, Eric Church, / Duff McKagan, Sammy Hagar, and more. October 29th, November 1st, they call the event California Dream On, Aerosmith and Friends. You got to know, number one, those tickets are going to be expensive if there's any left. And number two, it's going to be mayhem there. It's going to be nuts. That'd be a great show to be at. Daughtry and Home, we play in just a bit.

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3: Partly cloudy skies overnight with lows around 47. Winds out of the east at around 5 miles an hour. Partly cloudy Friday, highs around 82. Lows around 58 Friday night, overcast. Much cooler Saturday and Sunday with highs in the low 70s. Storms both days. With your Somerset 106 forecast, I'm staff meteorologist Megan Mulford. Currently 50.
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Alicia Keys, No One. Backstreet Boys, Quit Playing Games With My Heart. We'll play the Plain White Tees in just a bit. Well, Prince Harry says he slipped into depression for 2 weeks after moving to Canada with Meghan Markle some 7 years ago. Seems to be okay now. He's back in England now, is that right? And they're hanging out there, getting the kids in all the schools there. I don't know how things are with the royal family, but he's back in their midst, so we'll see what happens there. Meantime, the Plain White Tees, Hey There, Delilah, coming up. Hang on.

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4: Partly cloudy skies overnight with lows around 47. Winds out of the east at around 5 miles an hour. Partly cloudy Friday, highs around 82. Lows around 58 Friday night, overcast. Much cooler Saturday and Sunday with highs in the low 70s. Storms both days. With your Somerset 106 forecast, I'm Staff Meteorologist Megan Mulford. Currently 50.
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0: She's Ellie Goulding and Love Me Like You Do, Whitney back there. And How Will I Know? Wallet Hub apparently compared 100 the largest U.S. cities across 30 key indicators of driver friendliness. The best city to drive in, Scottsdale, Arizona. At the very bottom would be Philadelphia.
1: All right.
0: If you're a Philly fan and you take umbrage at that, don't kill the messenger. Just letting you know what Wallet Hub said.

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Taylor Swift, I Knew It, I Knew You, and Phil Collins in the air tonight. Well, there's a surprise. Officials in North Dakota say several coffins with human remains found at the governor's residence. The governor's residence property was Bismarck's first community cemetery from 1873 to 77. Most graves were thought to have been moved to St. Mary's and Fairview cemeteries in the 1880s, but, well, they keep finding other folks there. Oh, that's got to be embarrassing. Got Lewis Capaldi, Someone You Loved. That is next.

0: good till the last drop. 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
3: A blend of clouds and sun today with a high of 82. Winds out of the east at around 5 miles an hour. 56 tonight. Cloudy tomorrow. Storms likely. High temperatures reach up to 71. Thunderstorms likely. Sunday, high of 71. 78, a blend of clouds and sun Monday. With your Somerset 106 forecast, I'm staff meteorologist Megan Mulford. Currently 50.
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Great song from Chicago. Will You Still Love Me? I'm Todd. We have got Celine Dion news on the way, and one of her songs coming up right now, Walk the Moon, Shut Up and Dance.

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Unstoppable Sia there, and Celine Dion, My Heart Will Go On. Speaking of Celine, there was something happened. She was on stage doing a concert in Paris. Apparently was dancing, singing, running around, doing her thing, and apparently her pants were too long, got caught under a heel, and she slipped and fell. And from what I gather, she's going to be okay, but taking a little time off to sort of just like refocus. I mean, she's had that that medical situation where her face and voice and all that freeze up and that freezing thing. But this apparently was not connected to that. So hopefully she'll be okay soon. Maroon 5 and Christina Aguilera, Moves Like Jagger. It's next.

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3: A blend of clouds and sun today with a high of 82. Winds out of the east at around 5 miles an hour. 56 tonight. Cloudy tomorrow. Storms likely. High temperatures reach up to 71. Thunderstorms likely. Sunday, high of 71. 78, a blend of clouds and sun, Monday. With your Somerset 106 forecast, I'm staff meteorologist Megan Mulford. Currently 50.
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Ella Langley, choosing Texas. Well, move over, Chips Ahoy. Ghirardelli jumping into the cookie game. 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And then more retail shelves in the new year.

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6: Somerset 106 weather.
7: Mainly cloudy today with a high of 82. East winds 5 to 10 miles an hour. Overcast tonight, 56. Storms likely. Tomorrow, 71. Overcast skies. Daytime highs approaching 71. Sunday with thunderstorms likely. 78, partly cloudy, Monday. With your Somerset 106 forecast, I'm staff meteorologist Megan Mulford. Right now, it's 50 degrees.
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Post Malone doing the circles and REO Speedwagon keep on loving you. Lead singer Kevin Cronin just had a birthday this week, so happy belated 75 or 6 or 7, something like that. Wacky but true story. Residents of an apartment building in Mumbai stopped ordering food after a delivery driver urinated in his hand and drank the urine inside the building's elevator. Scaring the kids like that, the incident caused a strong smell that made residents think maybe a dog had urinated, but security video revealed what really happened. And yes, the driver was fired. That's a good thing.

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2: Somerset 106 weather.
3: Mainly cloudy today with a high of 82. East winds 5 to 10 miles an hour. Overcast tonight, 56. Storms likely. Tomorrow, 71. Overcast skies. Daytime highs approaching 71. Sunday with thunderstorms likely. 78, partly cloudy, Monday. With your Somerset 106 forecast, I'm staff meteorologist Megan Mulford. Right now, it's 50 degrees.
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1: After 6 o'clock, welcome to the Friday edition of the Morning Mix. Oh yeah, you got yours truly, Greg Morin, with you till about 10 o'clock or so today. Got some special guests coming up like 9:15. The dudes from Cumberland Con are gonna come in. I'm gonna be giving away some Haunted Industrial Park tickets today. It's gonna be a good one.

And this town's lost its faith. Our colors will fade eventually. So if our time is running out, day after day, we'll make the mundane a masterpiece. Oh my, my, oh my, my love, I take one look at you, you're taking me out.

0: Annie Lennox, Walking on Broken Glass. Thanks for being with us on the Curious Events Day edition of the Morning Mix. Yep, that's one of our weird holidays today. There are a bunch of cool holidays, I'm telling you. On today, there's plenty you can get on board with. But Curious Events Day is a time to be curious, especially about things that can be described as curious events. These are baffling and unexplained events and occurrences that have taken place or continue to take place all around the world. Now, some of these things are small and personal, like knowing where all the missing socks go, finding out why people open their mouth while applying mascara. Some are considered by many to be conspiracy theories, such as if Bigfoot and the Loch Ness Monster are real. Then there are life's big questions, such as those dealing with how the Earth came into formation, if there's intelligent life behind it, and what happens when you die. Well, today, we think and learn about, hopefully, and maybe even try to solve some of those curious events. Curious Events Day. Do it up.
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0: Woo! 6:31 is the time, and reminding everybody, coming up about 9:15 today, I'm going to be joined by a couple of guys from Cumberland Con. I imagine it'll be Joby, probably, maybe Shane. I'm not sure who they're sending, but they're going to come in and tell us all about Cumberland Con. At some point today, before 10 o'clock, I'm going to be giving away two passes to the Haunted Industrial Park there in Ferguson and receipts for two T-shirts. So that's going to be on the agenda for today. So keep your ears peeled for that one. Well, get this. Let's talk some finances for a minute. A new survey found 49% of Americans, basically half of us, wouldn't be able to cover a $400 emergency expense. Now a new study says that's not really enough anyway, and the real target should be $1,400. In the last 3 months, 56% of emergency expenses required more than that, and the average was $1,447. They say around $1,400 is the real amount you should try to have in reserve just in case, but, you know, obviously that's easier said than done. A poll last month found 59% of Americans are living paycheck to paycheck right now, up from 54% a year ago. That even includes a lot of people who think of as high earners. 48% of Americans who make $150,000 to $200,000 a year. Listen to me. Half of the people who make $150,000 to $200,000 a year say they're living paycheck to paycheck.

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10: Somerset 106 weather.
11: Mainly cloudy today with a high of 82. East winds 5 to 10 miles an hour. Overcast tonight, 56. Storms likely. Tomorrow, 71. Overcast skies. Daytime highs approaching 71. Sunday with thunderstorms likely. 78, partly cloudy, Monday. With your Somerset 106 forecast, I'm staff meteorologist Megan Mulford. Right now, it's 50 degrees.
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13: And it is once again one of those days when Greg Moore is going to hijack the Song of Faith with a song from his personal library. And today, I got something pretty special for you. You might even call it a deep cut. Now, I tend to break this song out about once a year on the birthday of Sister Matera Bumpus. Now, some of you folks, especially you folks of a certain age from around here, know exactly who Sister Matera Bumpus is. You've probably seen her play a lot. She's from around here. I don't know if she still plays out and about, but I'm telling you, this lady had the magic. I preferred her most when it was just her sitting at the piano, singing and playing. So she played Master Musicians Festival one year, had a whole band with her, did a great job. But I got to tell you, the magic is when it's just her and a piano. And what I've got here today, this is actually from a video on YouTube. This is one of my favorite recordings ever of Sister Matera. Now, it's I Surrender All. I don't know how old this video is. It's just grainy as can be. Somebody just pulled out their camera in the middle of her singing and recorded Sister Matera Bumpus doing some I Surrender All in this little church here. Just her and a piano. This is a deep cut for a lot of you folks. But you're going to see what I'm talking about. Sister Matera is legit.

0: Sister Matera Bumpus, your song of faith today from an old bootleg video of her playing in church. Yeah, a lot of you folks out there, some of you, you felt what I'm talking about. That's how Sister Matera rolls. Your song of faith today from my personal library. I hope we're good with that.
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1: If you had $1.8 billion to give to Congress, what would you tell them to do with it? I'm Ned Pillersdorf, and I'd use that money to protect Medicaid, Medicare, Meals on Wheels, and SNAP benefits. Not 88-year-old Hal Rogers. He voted to give those $1.8 billion to the domestic terrorists who attacked and desecrated the Capitol on January 6th. I'm Ned Pillersdorf, and I approve this message because I'm running for Congress to fight for you. If you agree we shouldn't reward domestic terrorists who attacked our Capitol, you can vote for me in November.
2: Paid for by Ned for Congress.
1: Unfortunately, political violence is now part of our culture and reared its ugly head on January 6th when hundreds of Capitol police officers were violently assaulted by domestic terrorists determined to prevent the peaceful transfer of power. 88-year-old Congressman Hal Rogers voted to pay them $1.8 billion. I am Ned Pillersdorf, and I approve this ad because I don't believe in political violence. I think the domestic terrorists should be back in jail.
2: Paid for by Ned for Congress.
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6: Somerset 106 weather.
7: Mainly cloudy today with a high of 82. East winds 5 to 10 miles an hour. Overcast tonight, 56. Storms likely. Tomorrow, 71. Overcast skies. Daytime highs approaching 71 Sunday with thunderstorms likely. 78, partly cloudy Monday. With your Somerset 106 forecast, I'm staff meteorologist Megan Mulford. Currently, it's 48 degrees.
8: Up and down.
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3: Some students are recovering following a crash involving a school bus in Harlan County yesterday. The wreck was reported early Thursday morning at the intersection of Kentucky 522 and U.S. 119. Officials said 11 students and the driver of a Honda that hit the bus were taken to the hospital. Harlan County School Superintendent Brett Johnson said all but two of the students had been treated and released as of yesterday afternoon, and none of the injuries are believed to be life-threatening. The Honda driver was expected to remain hospitalized overnight at the time, according to the school leaders. An Allen County man is now facing charges over the death of his granddaughter back in 2020. Bobby Mador has been taken into custody on first-degree manslaughter charges in connection with the passing of 7-year-old Revelyn Mador. The state medical examiner has ruled that the girl died of acute fentanyl intoxication. Detectives say she needed constant care and was not physically able to get to or take the drug on her own. The investigation into Revelyn's death was reopened last month. Authorities say more criminal charges are likely on the way. Some Central Kentucky residents are going to get the chance to come on down next spring as The Price is Right visits Rupp Arena. The stage version of the long-running daytime game show is coming to Lexington on March 26th next year. Guests will be selected at random to compete for prizes including cash, a car, luxury vacations, and more. One winner at each show will also win a trip for two to L.A. to attend a taping of the television program. Tickets for The Price is Right Live go on sale next Friday. Threats from Hurricane Isaias are likely to reach Kentucky this weekend. The system is expected to make landfall by late Friday or early Saturday along the Gulf Coast before moving inland. Forecasters say that once the system reaches Kentucky Saturday night and Sunday, wind gusts of 30 to 40 miles per hour and more than an inch of rain will be likely across the state. Some areas of the state could see several inches of rain.
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11: Mainly cloudy today with a high of 82. East winds 5 to 10 miles an hour. Overcast tonight, 56. Storms likely. Tomorrow, 71. Overcast skies. Daytime highs approaching 71. Sunday with thunderstorms likely. 78, partly cloudy, Monday. With your Somerset 106 forecast, I'm staff meteorologist Megan Mulford. Currently, it's 48 degrees.
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11: 71, overcast skies. Daytime highs approaching 71, Sunday, with thunderstorms likely. 78, partly cloudy, Monday. With your Somerset 106 forecast, I'm staff meteorologist Megan Mulford. Currently, it's 48 degrees.
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yours truly, Greg Morin, with you till about 10 o'clock or so today. Got to remind everybody, coming up at 7:45, we're going to be doing the birthday shout-outs. If you or someone you know is having a birthday today or tomorrow, since we won't be here, you can call or text our text line at 679-9959. That's 606-679-WYKY. Now be sure to leave a first and last name and the date of the birthday. Very important. I need you to put 10-9 or 10-10 on there with that first and last name. Don't just say today or tomorrow. And try and get them in by about 7:40. That gives us plenty of time to get them on the air at 7:45. And, of course, it's Friday. That means today's the day that I pick that one lucky winner who's going to get a large one-topping pizza and an order of cheese sticks from our good friends at Eubank Pizza. And that's all coming up at 7:45 for the birthday shout-outs. Now, normally of a Friday at this time, we're joined on the phones by Winona Paget for Now Yanona, but today is going to be the exception. Winona's got some stuff going on, and we're going to do our best to carry on in her absence this week. If I-

Minutes after 7 o'clock, coming up here at 7:25, we're going to be joined on the phones by our very own weather ninja, Matthew Bloom, putting us up to date on what the weather's going to be this weekend.

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16: Mainly cloudy today with a high of 82. East winds 5 to 10 miles an hour. Overcast tonight, 56. Storms likely. Tomorrow, 71. Overcast skies. Daytime highs approaching 71. Sunday with thunderstorms likely. 78, partly cloudy, Monday. With your Somerset 106 forecast, I'm staff meteorologist Megan Mulford. Currently, it's 48 degrees.
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19: Thanks so much for being with us on the Morning Mix. You got yours truly, Greg Morin, with you. And as promised, we are joined on the phones right now by our very own weather ninja, Matthew Bloom. Matt, how's it going, my man?
20: Well, good morning, Greg. I hope you and our listeners have had an outstanding week.
19: We have. We're looking forward to this weekend. There's some whisperings on the wind about some hurricane or something like that. What's that all about?
20: We got our friend Isaias coming through this weekend, Greg. So looking at your weather this weekend, we will be sunny and dry today. Then showers and storms return as the remnants of Isaias travels through the area. Do look for those windy conditions you mentioned Saturday and Saturday night. So, Greg, here's forecast. Today it's going to be partly sunny, highs in the low 80s. Tonight, mostly cloudy, lows in the mid-50s. On your Saturday, showers, possibly a thunderstorm, highs near 70. It will be breezy. East winds around 18 with gusts of 30. Chance of rain is 90%. Your new rainfall amounts around a half an inch possible. On your Saturday night, showers, possibly thunderstorm, lows around 60. It'll still be windy. East winds around 21 with gusts of 30. Chance of rain is 90%. Your new rainfall amounts around a half an inch possible. And on your Sunday, showers, possibly thunderstorm, highs near 70. East-southeast winds around 9, becoming southwest in the afternoon. Winds could gust as high as 20. Chance of rain is 90%. Your new rainfall amounts around a quarter of an inch possible. Currently in Somerset, it's 48 degrees under fair skies. This is the Weather Ninja for Somerset 106.
19: Thank you so much, Matt Bloom. And you have a great weekend, sir. We appreciate you, and I'm sure we'll talk to you next Friday.
20: Absolutely. You guys have a great weekend as well. Look forward to talking to you next Friday. Thank you, sir.
19: Thank you so much. That was Matthew Bloom, our very own Weather Ninja, right here on The Morning Mix.

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11: Somerset.
12: Mainly cloudy today with a high of 82. East winds 5 to 10 miles an hour. Overcast tonight, 56. Storms likely. Tomorrow, 71. Overcast skies. Daytime highs approaching 71. Sunday with thunderstorms likely. 78, partly cloudy, Monday. With your Somerset 106 forecast, I'm staff meteorologist Megan Mulford. Currently, it's 48 degrees.
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14: 7:38 is the time. That means we're about, 7 minutes away from the birthday shout-outs. In other words, last call for birthdays. If you or someone you know is having a birthday today or tomorrow, you can call or text our text line at 679-9959. That's 606-679-WYKY. Be sure to leave a first and last name and the date of the birthday. I need you to put 10-9 or 10-10 on there with that first and last name. Don't just say today or tomorrow. And you better get them in quick, because birthday shout-outs are coming up two songs away. And, of course, it's Friday. That means today's the day that I pick that one lucky winner who gets a large one-topping pizza and an order of cheese sticks from our good friends at Eubank Pizza. Now, I heard from Sierra just a few minutes ago via the text line. And now, she didn't give me a specific song, but she says, I need a song to pump me up for the day. Well, I think I got just the one, Sierra. Birthday shout-outs, two songs away.

0: 7:45 is the time. Think you know what that means? Let's do some birthday shout-outs. And, of course, you know, I'm talking about the Eubank Pizza birthday shout-outs, where every Monday through Friday, we wish the good folks of our area happy birthday, write them down on pieces of paper, drop them in the giant vat o' names, and every Friday at this time, here in just a minute, I pull out one lucky winner who gets a large one-topping pizza and an order of cheese sticks from our good friends at Eubank Pizza, home of the double decker, with two locations, north on Highway 27 in Eubank and just south of the Somerset Mall at the intersection of the 914 bypass and Highway 27. Now, I got birthdays for today and tomorrow. So for Friday the 9th, happy birthday today to Hannah Spahn, Stephanie Benhays, Shannon Letson, Cary Grant, Jesse Jones, Cameron Bryant, Alberta Jones, Michael Fleming, and a very happy birthday today to Chris Holland. Now for tomorrow on Saturday the 10th, happy birthday to Robin Haynes, Paula McKinney, Skylar Meese, Ruth Ann Thompson, Stephanie Fry, and a very happy birthday tomorrow to Ina Burton. So, Hannah Spahn, Stephanie Benhays, Shannon Lesson, Cary Grant, Jesse Jones, Cameron Bryan, Alberta Jones, Michael Fleming, Chris Holland, Robin Haynes, Paula McKinney, Skylar Meese, Ruth Ann Thompson, Stephanie Fry, and Ina Burton, all having birthdays today or tomorrow, all in the VAT O' Names, and eligible for that drawing coming up pretty much right now. Let me pull the VAT O' Names over here, and yeah, you got pretty good odds this week. Things not too packed since a lot of folks were on, fall break here. Let's give her the old stir around. And this week's Eubank Pizza birthday shout-outs winner is Isaac Sanders. Isaac Sanders, congratulations, my good man. You just got yourself a large one-topping pizza and an order of cheese sticks from our good friends at Eubank Pizza. So happy birthday and congratulations to Isaac Sanders. Don't forget, that is not your only way to win around here on the Morning Mix. Coming up right after the 8 o'clock news break, we're going to be doing the Morning Mix question of the day. Your chance to win big every Monday through Friday. 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
7: Somerset 106 weather.
8: Mainly cloudy today with a high of 82. East winds 5 to 10 miles an hour. Overcast tonight, 56. Storms likely. Tomorrow, 71. Overcast skies. Daytime highs approaching 71. Sunday with thunderstorms likely. 78, partly cloudy, Monday. With your Somerset 106 forecast, I'm staff meteorologist Megan Mulford. Currently, it's 48 degrees.
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3: Some students are recovering following a crash involving a school bus in Harlan County yesterday. The wreck was reported early Thursday morning at the intersection of Kentucky 522 and U.S. 119. Officials said 11 students and the driver of a Honda that hit the bus were taken to the hospital. Harlan County Schools Superintendent Brett Johnson said all but two of the students had been treated and released as of yesterday afternoon, and none of the injuries are believed to be life-threatening. The Honda driver was expected to remain hospitalized overnight at the time, according to the school leaders. An Allen County man is now facing charges over the death of his granddaughter back in 2020. Bobby Mador has been taken into custody on first-degree manslaughter charges in connection with the passing of 7-year-old Revelyn Mador. The state medical examiner has ruled that the girl died of acute fentanyl intoxication. Detectives say she needed constant care and was not physically able to get to or take the drug on her own. The investigation into Revelyn's death was reopened last month. Authorities say more criminal charges are likely on the way. Some Central Kentucky residents are going to get the chance to come on down next spring as The Price is Right visits Rupp Arena. The stage version of the long-running daytime game show is coming to Lexington on March 26th next year. Guests will be selected at random to compete for prizes including cash, a car, luxury vacations, and more. One winner at each show will also win a trip for two to L.A. to attend a taping of the television program. Tickets for The Price is Right Live go on sale next Friday. Threats from Hurricane Isaias are likely to reach Kentucky this weekend. The system is expected to make landfall by late Friday or early Saturday along the Gulf Coast before moving inland. Forecasters say that once the system reaches Kentucky Saturday night and Sunday, wind gusts of 30 to 40 miles per hour and more than an inch of rain will be likely across the state. Some areas of the state could see several inches of rain.
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5: LSU leads the SEC in total offense and is averaging almost 44 points a game. Lane Kiffin's team wants to play fast, but LSU radio voice Chris Blair says Ole Miss did have some success with their pressure defense in slowing down quarterback Sam Levitt.
7: Got to him, affected his throw, not necessarily sacks and getting home, but they just tightened the pocket, they forced him out of the pocket, and then as the game wore on, I think he was seeing things that weren't there and he was bailing. So when teams can get effective pressure, on the pocket. Again, you have to wonder how much of the old Sam Leavitt of, I got to get out of here, I got to make a play with my legs, where I think Coach Kiffin would say, we need you to stay in there a little bit longer. So I think it's an aggressive style defense that can slow LSU down. If you get them into negative plays, they are going to slow it down.
5: On the other side, Kentucky QB Kenny Minchie says it's all about staying in the moment.
8: In football and in, you know, in life, it's easy to either look back or look forward. It's hard to really focus on right now, and that's what our coach preaches, Coach Stein, offense, defensive coaches, coaching, teaching one play focus, because whether good play or bad play on the last play, you can't let that allow that to affect, you know, what's coming up.
5: It's homecoming, and UK will go to a throwback look with a Power K logo from the 70s and 80s on the helmets. That's a look at UK sports.
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2: Somerset 106 weather.
3: 82 today under mainly cloudy skies. Winds out of the east, 5 to 10 miles an hour. 56 tonight. Storms likely. Tomorrow, 71, cloudy. Thunderstorms likely. Sunday, high of 71. 78, sunshine mixed with clouds at times, Monday. With your Somerset 106 forecast, I'm staff meteorologist Megan Mulford. Currently, it's 48 degrees.
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5: 8 minutes after 8 o'clock. Thanks so much for being with us on the Morning Mix this morning. Currently outside the Fort Bank studios of Somerset 106, a blistering 48 degrees under fair skies. 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Well, you know what we like to do at this time of the day every Monday through Friday. You got her. It's time for that pot of gold at the end of the rainbow. That one-way trip to paradise we like to call the Morning Mix question of the day. If you've already won the question of the day in this month, you are not eligible to call, but everybody else can call me up right now at 679-9959. That's 606-679-WYKY. When you call, if you get the answering machine, just hang up and try again. Please do not bother leaving your answer as a voicemail. It will not count. You must talk to me personally to win the Morning Mix question of the day. We are giving away a prize from Somerset Asian Market this morning. That's the Somerset Asian Market, located in the Tradewind Center, stoplight number 6 on Highway 27. We are once again giving away one bottle of Tarani coffee syrup in your choice of flavors. This is a big bottle like they use at the coffee shops. Somerset Asian Market has like 100 flavors of Tarani coffee syrup. And all you got to do to win two of them, or one of them, is answer this Morning Mix question du jour. Question. What is the best known invention of Nobel Prize founder Alfred Nobel? What is the best known invention of Nobel Prize founder Alfred Nobel? Call me up 679-9959 with the right answer to that one. You're going to get yourself a bottle of Tarani coffee syrup from Somerset Asian Market. Give me a ring.

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2: I'm former Kentucky Supreme Court Justice Janet Stumbo. In 2015, nearly 1,000 of our neighbors, the former clients of Eric Kahn, received shocking news that their benefits had been suspended. Within days, the suicide started. My husband, Ned Pillersdorf, had never handled a Social Security case, but he sprang into action. He sued Kahn and the Social Security Administration and organized what became the largest volunteer legal effort in our nation's history. That work earned Ned recognition as Lawyer of the Year by the American Bar Association. Today, 88-year-old Hal Rogers is backing an extreme agenda that threatens Social Security, Medicare, Medicaid, food stamps. When our neighbors were desperate, Ned fought for them and won. Send Ned to Congress and he'll fight just as hard for you.
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7: 15 minutes after 8 o'clock, we are smack dab in the middle of doing the Morning Mix question of the day. We're giving away a bottle of Torani coffee syrup from Somerset Asian Market, and our question is, what is the best known invention of Nobel Prize founder Alfred Nobel? Well, let's get to the phones, and we can't give away this prize this morning. Somerset 106, what is the best known invention of Nobel Prize founder Alfred Nobel?
8: Dynamite.
7: 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You got it? 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
8: 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Thanks.
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14: Somerset 106 weather.
15: 82 today under mainly cloudy skies. Winds out of the east, 5 to 10 miles an hour. 56 tonight. Storms likely. Tomorrow, 71, cloudy. Thunderstorms likely. Sunday, high of 71. 78, sunshine mixed with clouds at times, Monday. With your Somerset 106 forecast, I'm staff meteorologist Megan Mulford. Currently, it's 48 degrees.
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16: Thanks so much for being with us on the Morning Mix this morning. 8:30 is the time. And folks, I have a studio full of special guests this morning. My guests are Shane Eisen, Joby Bradley, Kyle Cadell, and they're all here to talk about CumberlandCon 2026. Thanks for coming in, gentlemen.
17: Thanks for having
16: Thank
17: us.
16: You. Now, for those, once again, for somebody who is just been isolated from humanity and doesn't know anything about CumberlandCon, who wants to just spell out our basics of the what? And Kyle Cadell, tell us all about it, sir.
18: Yeah, absolutely. So this is our fourth annual CumberlandCon this weekend. You guys are probably familiar with us by now. We are Somerset's only paranormal and comic book convention. We are at the Center for Rural Development this Saturday and Sunday. And we have paranormal speakers and comic book guests and vendors and food trucks and cosplay contests and a bunch of fun stuff and merch for us and a lot of cool things that we're going to be there for both days of this weekend for the first time.
16: I like that you're having paranormal speakers, like the ghost of Stan Lee's going to be there.
18: We tried to get him. He was booked, unfortunately.
19: He's still expensive.
16: So one big to-do that's going on, and a part of the reason you're in here today, it's not just on Saturday. It's tonight, too, the celebration begins. Joby, tell us what's happening tonight.
17: Yeah, we're going to be having a pre-party tonight at Books, Brews, and Barbecue. We're going to be doing paranormal comic book trivia that Kyle's going to host, and we're also going to have an artist sketch battle for charity that Shane's going to host, and I'll be competing in the artist sketch battle.
16: And the artist sketch battle, I always think, is a super cool thing because then you auction that thing off, right?
17: Yeah, yes, we auction it off during the convention the next day, and we'll be doing the winners on Sunday. So you'll have all day to vote on it. You will have time to vote on your art contest winners, but you'll have all day to auction on those pieces that we do at the sketch battle.
16: So it's like a silent auction type thing then,
17: yeah,
16: right?
17: We'll have a piece of paper in front of the artwork, and then whoever wins it at the end, we'll be giving them a call, and we'll let them come pick up their piece on stage there at the convention on Sunday.
16: And this is a brand new location for your pre-party too, but I think you got a pretty sweet spot there, man. It ought to be great.
17: Oh, yes, it looks awesome. It's cool to have the vibe of a comic book store, a barbecue place, and a bar all in one, so that's really awesome.
18: And it's kind of on brand for us, you know?
16: Yes, exactly. And for folks who might not know, this is the location that was formerly Lemon Juice McGee's.
18: Correct. Yes.
16: Yeah, and Shane, tell us what you're going to be doing all weekend long, because you're one of the busiest men in show business at this thing. You're just like running crazy all
19: the
16: time.
19: Well, we all three will be running crazy, but it's going to be fun. I mean, we're going to be handling the logistics of the convention, and then we have volunteers that's going to be helping the vendors and everybody around. But it's exciting. We got Saturday and Sunday this year. I mean, 2 days, you know, to come and have an awesome time getting weird with the paranormal stuff, and then nerding out. We got plenty of comic book card vendors and a lot of weird vendors too that's going to be selling some of the strangest things you could probably find this east of the Mississippi.
16: would one of you be able to give us like the actual times and schedules of what's going to be happening on Saturday? Who would like to give us the rundown of the whole agenda? Kyle, tell us about it.
18: Yeah, so doors open for VIP Saturday morning at 10 a.m. They get an hour to kind of hang out and get first dibs on all the vending stuff.
16: Mm-hmm.
18: 11 a.m. is when general admission opens. And the doors will be open from 11 a.m. to 6 p.m. And then you get there at 11, walk around for about an hour, and then head to the auditorium, because our first speaker is Katie and Houston Asher from the very famous Telepathy Tapes podcast that's out right now. So they're going to be talking about not only their experience, but their experience beyond it, what led them to that point, and kind of how they got involved with those people. And so it's very fascinating. There's a rumor that they are going to be performing Telepathy live on stage.
16: Oh, interesting. So okay.
18: I'm very excited for that. After that, we have one of our crowd favorites, the local comic book panel, Local Heroes. That is led by our buddy Joby and our buddy Jacob Wilson. And we're going to be talking about kind of the local comic book scene and what goes on here and what maybe you don't see, what's behind the scenes here, you know? After that, we got our adult cosplay contest. This year, we got adult cosplay on Saturday, kid cosplay on Sundays. Got to split that.
16: Okay, broke it up by day. Okay.
18: Yeah.
17: Both at 2 p.m.
18: Both All at right. 2 p.m. Respectively. 3 p.m. we have one of our better speakers too, Charles Romans, doing a cryptids in Appalachia. And at 4 p.m. we actually have a really cool thing, the Blue Ridge Hunters with Jade Meadows. Blue Ridge Hunters is a new indie video game that you are a cryptid hunter in Appalachia. And they're going to be doing demos of the game, and at their booth all day, they're going to have demos for the game set up that you can play through and everything. It's going to be really cool.
16: Sounds very cool.
17: And during their panel, they'll be releasing the maps that are going to be available on launch, and also the cryptids that you can hunt on launch. So that's going to be pretty cool that we get the sneak peek before everybody else. The game comes out October 20th on Steam.
16: That is very cool. Shane?
19: Not his booth. Is he going to have...
17: She.
19: She's going to have... Like where you can like see it even more details.
18: Yeah, you can. There's
19: play
18: demos.
19: Yeah, you can
18: spots
19: play it.
18: That you
19: so
18: can play.
19: Come experience something that's not even released yet. That's really cool.
16: Like, yeah, that is that's true con stuff there to have the pre release of a video game. Isn't it?
19: Yes.
18: And then that's about the end of the day. Doors close at 6, but don't forget about our after party. Join us tonight at Books and Brews and Barbecue, but tomorrow after all day at the con, join us for the after party. We have some bands playing. It's going to be like a hardcore night.
16: Is it the same location?
18: Yeah, okay. Bucks Brews and Barbecue. It's going to be Godkin, What Drives the Week, and 37th Parallel. 37th Parallel is an on-topic paranormal high strange synchronicity band, so it's going to be right in topic with everything you've been doing.
16: Right on. That's a lot of adjectives.
18: Yeah.
16: So, and what time does the after party start officially? Like, what's the actual kickoff time?
18: Doors open at 7 p.m. Bands will probably start playing around 8.
16: And is there a price of admission for either of the parties?
17: $10 at the door for the after party just to support the bands.
16: Yes, yeah, but
18: pre-party,
16: the pre-party.
17: Pre-party is absolutely free.
16: Walk on in.
18: Pre-party is free party.
17: And if you're... Also, if you're a local artist, please come to our pre-party and you can participate in the artist sketch battle for charity. You do not have to be a Cumberland Con vendor to participate. You just have to be willing to give your artwork to charity.
16: And did you so you don't have to pre-sign up for any of that?
17: No, like just somebody, show up and we'll give you a board.
16: You'll even have the – they don't even have to bring art supplies.
17: Well,
16: is that
17: you do want we do want them to bring their preferred utensils, but we've got okay. The comic book boards for them to draw.
16: Gotcha. But if you're doing it, depending on what you're using.
17: If you want a pencil, we'll have
16: ink,
17: that there.
16: Yeah. Pastels, something like watercolors, you're going to need to bring your own.
17: Yeah.
16: Gotcha. Okay. But anybody can show up and take part in that thing. And hey, somebody's going to win. And, you know, it wouldn't. What, have you ever had like a ringer, like somebody who just you wasn't even expecting to be in it, be the winner? Probably not.
17: Not just yet. No. Yeah.
16: It'll happen one of these days.
17: Actually, last year was our first time that we opened it to non-Cumberland Con artists. So we had the local cosplayer Rodney Dick join us last year. And he, put on an awesome performance, done a Wendigo picture, and it was fantastic. Mm-hmm. And he's going to be joining us again this year.
16: Yeah. So do you have a if you were going to be a betting man and pick a winner, or what would you care to throw your hat in the ring right now?
17: Yeah,
16: you,
17: I always vote on myself.
16: On yourself?
17: Yeah.
18: We're always in Joby's corner here.
16: Yeah, I was assuming Joby was going to say guests, Joby's going to be the winner. Yeah. So pre-party tonight. Going on all day Saturday, after party on Saturday, and then what's the hours on Sunday?
17: Sunday is going to be 9 a.m. for VIP entry, and then we're going to be there till 5 p.m. for the end of Cumberland Con 2026. During the day Sunday at 10 a.m. will be our general admission, and then 11 a.m. Beyond Sight Studios will be putting on a panel.
18: You'll recognize them if you've ever been there. Some of our really good friends, they're the ones that always do the cool animal art and preservation and stuff. Mm-hmm.
17: Have the really cool tent at the end of the booth
18: yes. So they're going to be there talking about a new video podcast that they're launching and some of their encounters with high strangeness, especially in Kentucky.
17: And then we're going to have Mothman and Films with CK Film and Entertainment, where they're going to be talking about their new festival movie and how Mothman just infects films in general. After that, we'll have at 1 p.m. The Cumberland Con, Cape Crusaders, and Cryptids Art Contest winners. And that'll be elementary, middle school, and high school. And that's also when we'll release the winners for the Artist Sketch Battle for charity. After that, we're going to do a Cumberland Con candy crawl and have all the kids walk around and trick-or-treat with the vendors. And then we'll do the kids cosplay contest. And after the cosplay contest, the judges will be hanging out in the panel room because they'll be putting on a panel called Cosplay 101 where they teach beginners, you know, the ins and outs of basic cosplay.
16: Yeah, okay, very cool. So once again, it's two full days of true Cumberland Con happening, plus a party tonight.
17: Yes.
16: Yeah, so, yeah, and if anybody wants to get tickets, of course, they can get them at the door, but I'm assuming they can get them online in advance somehow.
17: CumberlandCon606.com, you can get them there, yeah.
16: CumberlandCon606.com or your Facebook page, what would they just look at?
17: On the event page, you just click the ticket link on there.
16: Just look for Cumberland Con 2026?
17: Yes, for the event page, yeah.
16: Or the event page. All right. Anything else you guys want to add before we wrap up here?
19: Now, remember, we got the pre-party tonight. Just come. Have a good time. And then, if you got those old costumes in your closet, dust them off. Come be part of the cosplay contest. Adult and kids. Remember, 12 and under are free. Let's all have a good time. Family I mean, it's family, good time here at Cumberland Con, and dress up and, yeah, let's see if you can win.
17: And we also would like to thank our sponsors while we're here, too. Also, of course, us, the International Paranormal Museum, Battle World Collectibles, and Joby Bradley Art, but also very much ABA, 106, Beyond Sight Studios, C. Somerset, Jonas & Company, Adult Axolotl, Home Court Movies, Quality Cuddles, Lake Cumberland Tourism, Shiner's Barbershop, Ransom Letter Publishing, Flores Audio, Darren West, Somerset Pizza and Pub, Kroberger Marketplace, and Spirit Halloween. We got the whole community behind us.
16: And one thing we haven't mentioned, what's the food situation?
18: We have some awesome food trucks this year. They're going to be parked out front again like they were last year in that little loop at the center. We got, what, three?
17: And they'll all actually be the returning vendors from last year. So we'll have Bert Speak Cheesy, the Mexican
18: truck. So good. That grilled cheese truck is out of Brea. They're incredible.
16: Yeah.
18: Joby's favorite food on Earth.
16: Yes. Is a grilled cheese?
18: Yeah.
17: It's called the Hotsy Totsy. Yes, it's fantastic. Yes. And the Mexican food truck will be there as well?
18: Yeah, and Bubble and Pop is going to be there as well. They got their start last year with making the awesome dirty sodas and stuff. But yeah, the Mexican food truck is Taqueria Emmanuel, I believe.
17: And then we'll also have returning Cumberland Crust Pizza. Last year they showed up to our event, and it was their very first sold-out event that they ever done. So they're super excited to come back.
18: Yeah.
16: Yes, sir. And one thing I want to add for folks, too, even if you are not planning on entering a costume contest, show up in costume
17: if you got them. Anyway,
16: it's like, you know, smoke them if you got them. Wear them if you got them.
18: This is a fun thing. And just to add to what they said, thank you to the community. Like, beyond just our sponsors, we're Somerset's event. We love this town. We're all from here. And we just want to say thank you to everyone that's participated and came and supported us in the past. And we hope to see you all guys this week.
17: We have had a few people when we're out talking in the community. They're like, oh, why you guys are in town for Cumberland Con? We're like, no, we live here.
18: We're stuck with us.
16: Home court con is what this is. Right. Well, folks, we've been talking about Cumberland Con 2026 going on this weekend at the Center for Rural Development. We've been talking to Shane Eisen, Joby Bradley, Kyle Cadell. Anything else, gentlemen?
17: Join us for a pre-party tonight.
18: Yeah, and thank you.
16: Thank you so much. Folks, stay right here with us. We got all kinds of your favorite music and programming coming up on The Morning Mix.

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5: Somerset 106 weather.
6: 82 today under mainly cloudy skies. Winds out of the east, 5 to 10 miles an hour. 56 tonight. Storms likely. Tomorrow, 71, cloudy. Thunderstorms likely. Sunday, high of 71. 78, sunshine mixed with clouds at times, Monday. With your Somerset 106 forecast, I'm staff meteorologist Megan Mulford. Currently, it's 48 degrees.
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4: Somerset 106 weather.
5: 82 today under mainly cloudy skies. Winds out of the east, 5 to 10 miles an hour. 56 tonight. Storms likely. Tomorrow, 71, cloudy. Thunderstorms likely. Sunday, high of 71. 78, sunshine mixed with clouds at times, Monday. With your Somerset 106 forecast, I'm staff meteorologist Megan Mulford. Currently, it's 48 degrees.
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6 minutes after 9 o'clock. Thanks for being with us. We got a little less than 1 hour left of morning mixing. And I'll tell you what, you have heard me talk till I am blue in the face about how awesome the Haunted Industrial Park in Ferguson is. I keep saying, I tell everybody who will listen, this is the type of haunted house, the experience, the setup that is the kind of haunt you normally have to go to a city the size of, say, Lexington or bigger to get a haunt like this. It is literally acres. It's inside. It's outside. It's through a barn. It's through warehouses. Incredible scare actors. This thing is off the chain. It's so big that when you get to the end of it, you have to get a hayride back to the beginning. I'm telling you, Haunted Industrial Park is off the chain. It will be open this weekend, and I have in my hands right now, I have 2 free fast passes. Not just admission, but fast passes that get you right in there. These are each one of these is a $35 value. So what I have in my hand here is $70 worth of tickets. I also knew Haunted Industrial Park is off the chain. It will be open this weekend. And I have in my hands right now, I have 2 free fast passes. Not just admission, but fast passes that get you right in there. These are a third. Each one of these is

giving away sometime here before 10 a.m. I'm going to be giving away two fast passes and a coupon for a free t-shirt to the Haunted Industrial Park there in Ferguson. And here's what we're going to do. It's going to be the old turkey call to the post. That's right. When you hear the sound, I need you to be the first person to text your first and last name and the word haunt to 679-9959. Now, I'm going to play you this sound so you know what to listen for. Do not text now. The next time you hear this sound. Whoops, it might help if I had the... Again, do not text now, but the next time you hear that sound, text your first and last name and the word haunt to 679-9959. You're going to win yourself two fast passes to the Haunted Industrial Park and a ticket for a free t-shirt. Might be in between songs, might be in the middle of a commercial break. Who knows, but somebody's going to be a winner.

Oh, Leanne Rimes, bless your heart. You sing so pretty, but you're putting me to sleep. Executive decisions have been made. I need a rocker. And I heard from Rick Hardwick a little while ago, and Rick gets the old tip of the hat for requesting a song nobody's ever asked me to play. And it's a good one, and it's going to wake us all up from that Leanne Rimes. 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
5: Somerset 106 weather. 82 today under mainly cloudy skies. Winds out of the east, 5 to 10 miles an hour. 56 tonight. Storms likely. Tomorrow, 71, cloudy. Thunderstorms likely. Sunday, high of 71. 78, sunshine mixed with clouds at times. Monday. With your Somerset 106 forecast, I'm staff meteorologist Megan Mulford. Right now, 52.
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7: Man, oh man, you guys were on the ball with those Haunted Industrial Park free Fast Pass giveaways. I had like about six that basically just all seemed to appear on my text line at once, but they did fall in order, so I have to give it to the first one, which was Deborah Ruckel. Now, hers was the first in line there, but I gotta tell you, Sharon, Kai, Chandra, David, Jesse all came through basically at the same instant, so I give you credit, but on my list here, I have to assume Deborah was first because she was first in line. So, Deborah, congratulations. You can come by the radio station any weekday between 9 and 4 p.m. and pick these things up. Of course, this only goes on Friday and Saturday nights in the month of October. So you're not going to wait too long there, Deborah. And everybody else, show up at the Haunted Industrial Park in Ferguson. I cannot say enough about it. I'm going to say it one more time. It is way beyond what you expect from a local haunt in a town our size. I love it. Here's some Black Eyed Peas for you. I got a feeling right here.

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9: Somerset 106 weather.
10: 82 today under mainly cloudy skies. Winds out of the east, 5 to 10 miles an hour. 56 tonight. Storms likely. Tomorrow, 71, cloudy. Thunderstorms likely. Sunday, high of 71. 78, sunshine mixed with clouds at times, Monday. With your Somerset 106 forecast, I'm staff meteorologist Megan Mulford. Right now, 52.
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0: cutting crew. I just died in your arms. Halloween times, I guess that's the season for that. We got about 10 minutes left of morning mixing, and just want to invite everybody down once again to come to Cumberland Con this weekend. I'll be broadcasting live from 11 to 12 tomorrow right there at the Center for Rural Development. Probably going to be a great turnout also at the pre-party tonight. And plenty of action-packed stuff going on in the county, around town. All the local entertainment places are going to be hard at it. And I just want to toss this out there for you parents who maybe want like those fall activities, but you don't really like the scary stuff. Bear Wallow Farm, especially you got little kids, that kind of thing, is a great, great place. And I will put their corn maze. If you are a fan of a corn maze, Bear Wallow Farms, I will put it up about against about any corn maze I have ever been in. So if you want to avoid this, a lot of the scariness, horror side of it, but you want those fall activities, hustle on out to Bear Wallow Farm. It is nice out there.
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4: Somerset 106 weather.
5: 82 today under mainly cloudy skies. Winds out of the east, 5 to 10 miles an hour. 56 tonight. Storms likely. Tomorrow, 71, cloudy. Thunderstorms likely. Sunday, high of 71. 78, sunshine mixed with clouds at times. Monday. With your Somerset 106 forecast, I'm staff meteorologist Megan Mulford. Currently, it's 54 degrees.
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0: All righty, my little chupacabras. That's about to wrap it up for me for the day, for the week, in fact. But fear not, you know, we'll be back in here again on Monday, bright and early, 6 to 10 in the a.m. for more Morning Mixing. Be sure to tune in this evening for Somerset Briar Jumper High School football. And tomorrow, on Saturday, I'll be broadcasting live from 11 to 12 from Cumberland Con at the Center for Rural Development. Till I see you on Monday, folks, have a fantastic weekend. And remember, there are people out there who truly believe that you are astounding. Be one of them. Greg out.

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5: Somerset 106 weather.
6: 82 today under mainly cloudy skies. Winds out of the east, 5 to 10 miles an hour. 56 tonight. Storms likely. Tomorrow, 71, cloudy. Thunderstorms likely. Sunday, high of 71. 78, sunshine mixed with clouds at times, Monday. With your Somerset 106 forecast, I'm staff meteorologist Megan Mulford. Currently, it's 54 degrees.
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It's Crowded House, and don't dream it's over. Well, thanks for having us on as we help you fire up another October Friday around here. My name is Scott, and this is that catchy one from Gaudier. It's called Somebody That I Used to Know.

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There's Kelly. It's Breakaway. All right, well, if you've got way more money than you know what to do with, you can buy a new Jaguar all-electric Grand Tourer. Say that five times fast. It starts at about $130,000. So ridiculous. It has a 450-mile range of charge on one charge and can apparently go from not 0 to 60, but 0 to 62 in 3.2 seconds.

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4: Somerset 106 weather.
5: 82 today under mainly cloudy skies. Winds out of the east, 5 to 10 miles an hour. 56 tonight. Storms likely. Tomorrow, 71, cloudy. Thunderstorms likely. Sunday, high of 71, 78, sunshine mixed with clouds at times, Monday. With your Somerset 106 forecast, I'm staff meteorologist Megan Mulford. Right now, 57.
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Billie Eilish and Birds of a Feather. Well, I don't know if you heard about this the other day, but apparently a second execution attempt is not going to be attempted of Krista Pike.

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There's Bruno Mars. It's Risk It All. All right, well, after splitting up last year, Mia Goth has officially filed for divorce now from actor Shia LaBeouf. Yeah, those two, you know, welcomed a baby girl into the world 4 years ago in 2022. Exactly. That's the one who's really going to suffer from all of this.

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2: Somerset 106 weather.
3: 82 today under mainly cloudy skies. Winds out of the east, 5 to 10 miles an hour. 56 tonight. Storms likely. Tomorrow, 71, cloudy. Thunderstorms likely. Sunday, high of 71. 78, sunshine mixed with clouds at times, Monday. With your Somerset 106 forecast, I'm staff meteorologist Megan Mulford. Currently, it's 63 degrees.
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It's Kylie Minogue, and Can't Get You Out of My Head. Thanks so much for having us on as we help you fire up another October Friday around here. This is the one from the script. They call it Break Even.

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5: 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You probably know that October is Breast Cancer Awareness Month, but did you know the chance of a woman developing breast cancer is 1 in 8? So don't just wear your pink ribbon, talk to your doctor about a mammogram. Regular screenings and early detection are the keys to successful treatment. 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

Nara Sparkly, that's crazy. 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
12: This is Officer Theodore Wax of the Somerset Police Department. 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
13: Somerset 106 weather.
14: 82 today under mainly cloudy skies. Winds out of the east 5 to 10 miles an hour. 56 tonight. Storms likely. Tomorrow 71, cloudy. Thunderstorms likely. Sunday, high of 71. 78, sunshine mixed with clouds at times. Monday. With your Somerset 106 forecast, I'm staff meteorologist Megan Mulford. Currently, it's 63 degrees.
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Taylor Swift and I Knew It, I Knew You. Well, boy, that didn't take long. Apparently, the Warner Brothers Water Tower in Burbank, California, got updated already to read a Skydance Corporation. Yeah, it happened just hours after that $110 billion merger went through with Paramount Global.

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There's the weekend. It's Blinding Lights. Well, thanks so much for having us tuned in. And have you heard about the new movie called Artificial? Yeah, it's a movie about Sam Altman and OpenAI. Well, apparently it made its debut at the New York Film Festival the other day and got some pretty positive reviews.

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3: 2 brothers are accepting charges related to a deadly shooting that happened in Pike County back in 2019. This week, Demetra Smith pleaded guilty to reckless homicide, while Charles Ray Blevins admitted to second-degree manslaughter and a firearms count. Investigators say they were behind the shooting that left Adrian Smith dead at a park in South Williamson. Smith and Blevins are scheduled to be sentenced on October 21st. The fiance of one of the victims in the drug overdose case against Brian Epperson is now charged with obstruction of justice. State police arrested Caleb Thompson this week. Thompson was engaged to marry 27-year-old Rachel Dawson, a woman who Epperson is accused of supplying drugs to before she was found dead in July of 2025 at a Red Roof Inn in Winchester. Authorities say Thompson has frequently threatened to harm or kill Epperson and others associated with him since Dawson's death. Epperson's attorney also withdrew from representing him, saying her decision was based on Thompson's behavior. This led to a delay for Epperson's criminal trial and is the basis for the obstruction charge against Thompson. Some Kentuckians are preparing to respond to Hurricane Isaias. The Category 2 storm is moving across the Gulf of Mexico and is expected to bring winds of over 100 miles per hour to Mississippi, Alabama, and the Florida Panhandle late tonight and early tomorrow morning. Officials with Kentucky Electric Cooperatives say they are prepared to send crews from the Bluegrass State to the Gulf Coast to help restore power for impacted communities. Karen Smith with Kentucky Baptist Disaster Relief says her organization also has volunteers who are ready to feed people and assist with flood recovery and debris removal if needed.
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2: Cloudy skies with a few peaks of sun this afternoon, with daytime highs approaching 82. Winds out of the east, 5 to 10 miles an hour. Cloudy skies expected tonight, lows level off around 56. Cloudy skies expected tomorrow, thunderstorms likely. Daytime highs approaching 71.
7: With your Somerset 106 forecast, I'm staff meteorologist Megan Mulford. Right now, it's 68 degrees.
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That's The Climb from Miley Cyrus. Hey, thanks for having us on. Slowly working our way through that Friday. But listen, the good news is once it's done, the weekend is here. This is The Fray. It's Over My Head.

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Ellen Langley at Choose in Texas. Well, have you heard this story? This is just ridiculous. Rocky star Dolph Lundgren got diagnosed with kidney cancer about 8 years ago, and he was told he only had a few years to live. Well, he was apparently considering medically assisted suicide when a second round of tests revealed a misdiagnosis. And with proper treatment, yeah, he's now cancer-free.

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7: Cloudy skies with a few peaks of sun this afternoon, with daytime highs approaching 82. Winds out of the east, 5 to 10 miles an hour. Cloudy skies expected tonight, lows level off around 56. Cloudy skies expected tomorrow, thunderstorms likely. Daytime highs approaching 71. With your Somerset 106 forecast, I'm staff meteorologist Megan Mulford. Currently, it's 72 degrees.
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Lady Gaga and Bruno Mars, it's Die With a Smile. All right, well, I'm going to be honest. I don't watch Dancing with the Stars, but it is interesting to see how far the underdog Guillermo can go. You know, Guillermo from the Jimmy Kimmel Show. His new theme song on the show needs to be Staying Alive. Well, he did finish in the bottom three again, but he did stay alive and live to dance another week again.

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0: 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She's

It's Alicia Keys and Girl on Fire. Well, I don't know if you heard the update from Congress the other day or not, but they let us all know that the U.S. military has apparently lost 81 planes, drones, and helicopters so far in the Iran war. Yeah, worth a combined $3.3 billion.

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2: Cloudy skies with a few peaks of sun this afternoon, with daytime highs approaching 82. Winds out of the east, 5 to 10 miles an hour. Cloudy skies expected tonight, lows level off around 56. Cloudy skies expected tomorrow, thunderstorms likely. Daytime highs approaching 71. With your Somerset 106 forecast, I'm staff meteorologist Megan Mulford. Right now, it's 75 degrees.
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Santana and Michelle Branch, that's the game of love. All right, well, I don't know if you heard about this, but do you remember Bill Harris? He was part of that SLA way back in the 70s. Yeah, I'll be honest, that was before my time. But anyway, he's the one who kidnapped newspaper heiress back then, Patty Hearst. Well, Bill passed away the other day. He was 81.

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7: Cloudy skies with a few peaks of sun this afternoon, with daytime highs approaching 82. Winds out of the east, 5 to 10 miles an hour. Cloudy skies expected tonight, lows level off around 56. Cloudy skies expected tomorrow, thunderstorms likely. Daytime highs approaching 71. With your Somerset 106 forecast, I'm staff meteorologist Megan Mulford. Right now, 77.
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Louis Capaldi, and Someone You Loved. All right, well, did you hear what Jeff Bezos' wife said the other day? You know, Jeff is the Amazon dude. Well, his wife is Lauren Sanchez, and Lauren suggested the other day that her husband, Jeff, should run for president.

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Ariana Grande and Hate That I Made You Love Me. All right, well, let's be honest. CEOs of the big tech companies make an absurd amount of money. Yeah, if you're wondering which tech CEOs made the most last year, Oracle's apparently brought in, get this, $627 million. That is so ridiculous. NVIDIA's brought in about $35.5 million, and Anthropic's a measly, a teeny tiny $18 million.

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3: Cloudy skies with a few peaks of sun this afternoon, with daytime highs approaching 82. Winds out of the east, 5 to 10 miles an hour. Cloudy skies expected tonight, lows level off around 56. Cloudy skies expected tomorrow, thunderstorms likely. Daytime highs approaching 71. With your Somerset 106 forecast, I'm staff meteorologist Megan Mulford. Currently, it's 79 degrees.
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4: Cloudy skies with a few peaks of sun this afternoon, with daytime highs approaching 82. Winds out of the east, 5 to 10 miles an hour. Cloudy skies expected tonight, lows level off around 56. Cloudy skies expected tomorrow, thunderstorms likely. Daytime highs approaching 71. With your Somerset 106 forecast, I'm staff meteorologist Megan Mulford. Currently 81.
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That's Teddy Swims and Mr. Know-It-All. All right, anybody remember the holiday creamy vanilla flavor from Coca-Cola? Yeah, well, Coke just said the other day it's going to be back again for the holidays this year. 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
1: Hey, where you going? 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

That's Ed Sheeran. It's Bad Habits. All right, well, first we got rid of the penny, and have you heard the new rumors going around? Yep, which would be next up? 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There's talk about the nickel going away for good. I mean, it doesn't really make fiscal sense to produce them. Apparently, making just one single nickel costs 13 cents.

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2: Somerset 106 weather.
3: Cloudy skies expected this afternoon, with daytime highs approaching 82. Easterly winds 5 to 10 miles an hour. Tonight, lows dip down to about 56. Cloudy skies tomorrow, storms likely. High temperatures reach up to 71. Highs around 71 Sunday, with thunderstorms likely. 71 Monday. With your Somerset 106 forecast, I'm staff meteorologist Megan Mulford. Right now, it's 81 degrees.
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We are on bended knees saying, amen, it's Friday. TGIF, right? 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

Olivia Dean with So Easy. I'm Gina. Thanks so much for taking us along with you. TGIF. I got to tell you, after a physical, an MRI, and finally getting something taken care of, it's official. I have bursitis. Bursitis of the hip. I also have some gluteal and hamstring tears, too, from that nasty fall I took a couple years ago. We talked about this on the show. Anyway, while I've been at all of these doctor's offices, people are talking about ferritin. Ferritin is a blood marker that reflects your like iron storage. And so if you have iron deficiencies and low ferritin, then you could have fatigue, weakness, difficulty concentrating, that kind of thing. Everybody at every single stinking office I've been to talking about ferritin. So if you hear it, now you know what they're referencing, okay? We just referenced the music. Maroon 5, George Michael, and Taylor Swift's all coming up next.

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4: Cloudy skies expected this afternoon with daytime highs approaching 82. Easterly winds 5 to 10 miles an hour. Tonight, lows dip down to about 56. Cloudy skies tomorrow, storms likely, high temperatures reach up to 71. Highs around 71 Sunday with thunderstorms likely, 71 Monday. With your Somerset 106 forecast, I'm staff meteorologist Megan Mulford. Right now, it's 81 degrees.
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It has been a cruel summer. Taylor Swift right here this Friday. And it could be a little bit of a tough winter, too. Seasonal hiring plans just rolling in now and saying that fewer Americans are going to be hired this holiday season. A lot of retailers are likely to rely on existing staff and pay them for more hours or whatnot, except for like Spirit Halloween stores and Michaels. Those are a given. They need extra people, right? But like all of the other places, a lot of people go to get seasonal jobs and they're just not going to be there this year. So if you do get one, good on you. Keep it, all right? On the way, we'll keep in the weekend. Patrick Swayze and Shaboozy, too.

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in the bar getting tipsy. All of our country stars getting tipsy, right? The 90s were wilder for country stars than I think they were for rock stars, right? Well, at least that's according to Tracy Lawrence. He thinks country stars were wilder than rock stars. Even back in the 90s, before social media, he said, we were wild as hell. I love that. So the thing about, and you know what? Those were the days of country music. Like he had Alan Jackson's Way On Down by the Chattahoochee and some other good ones. Good 90s country for sure. On the way, Miley Cyrus up next with Wrecking Ball.

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4: Somerset 106 weather.
5: Lows dip down to about 60 tonight under overcast skies, easterly winds, 5 to 10 miles an hour. Cloudy skies expected again tomorrow, thunderstorms likely. High temperatures reach up to 69. Overcast tomorrow night, thunderstorms likely. Lows level off around 61. With your Somerset 106 forecast, I'm staff meteorologist Megan Mulford. Right now, it's 82 degrees.
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All right, all right. I can see clearly now. We've got some movies at the big screen, and we have them on streaming as well. Social Reckoning out with Jeremy Allen White and Mickey Madison. That's at the big screen. Treasure Trekkers, as well as The Other Mommy. And then a new one to streaming is Animals, and that's with Matt Damon, Ben Affleck, and Gillian Anderson. That actually looks to be good. It's kind of like a thriller crime kind of thing. So anyway, if you are headed to the big screen, remember to grab that big bucket of popcorn and think of me, since I can't have any. And then, of course, you can watch all kinds of movies at home too. DNC till Tuesday. Tame Impala and Jenny with that new one, Dracula.

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1: 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So don't just wear your pink ribbon. 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
4: Somerset 106 weather.
5: Dip down to about 60 tonight under overcast skies, easterly winds 5 to 10 miles an hour. Cloudy skies expected again tomorrow, thunderstorms likely. High temperatures reach up to 69. Overcast tomorrow night, thunderstorms likely. Lows level off around 61. With your Somerset 106 forecast, I'm staff meteorologist Megan Mulford. Right now, it's 82 degrees.
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And I shouldn't say that it's new. It's new to us, but the song's been out since February. Tame Impala and Jenny with Dracula. It is so good, isn't it? And Gina, you know, we all got out of watching The Bachelor and Bachelorette like when we were single, right? And now it seems like all of the, you know, reality TV shows all have these influencers on there that, you know, it makes it hard for real people trying to find real love, hard to get on the show. They don't have 30,000 followers, a million followers. Well, The Bachelor's trying something new, and they're going to cast people who actually want to find love. I think the dorkier, the better. I mean, think about it. There's no word that'll apply to the women who apply to the show, but they are looking for a bachelor who's not an influencer. And I think that they should look for real women who aren't influencers too. Get back to what these reality shows were really all about, right? I don't know. That's just my two cents. Charlie Puth, Paula Abdul, we've got Huntrix queued up as well.

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It's Huntrix with Golden this Friday, TGIF. I'm Gina. You think we're living in a neighborly city, don't you? But actually, there's news on that. New study produced a list of the most neighborly cities in America, and we weren't one of them. Why? Because they look at all the big cities first. The most neighborly large cities went to San Francisco, San Diego, Seattle, Boston, and Washington, D.C. Well, the medium cities went to Boise, Idaho, Madison, Wisconsin, Virginia Beach, Virginia, Richmond, Virginia, and Cape Coral, Florida. So they don't really look at like small cities like ours. That's too bad, because I do think we're kind of neighborly here, don't you? Benson Boone's up next with Beautiful Things.

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3: 2 brothers are accepting charges related to a deadly shooting that happened in Pike County back in 2019. This week, Demetra Smith pleaded guilty to reckless homicide, while Charles Ray Blevins admitted to second-degree manslaughter and a firearms count. Investigators say they were behind the shooting that left Adrian Smith dead at a park in South Williamson. Smith and Blevins are scheduled to be sentenced on October 21st. The fiance of one of the victims in the drug overdose case against Brian Epperson is now charged with obstruction of justice. State police arrested Caleb Thompson this week. Thompson was engaged to marry 27-year-old Rachel Dawson, a woman who Epperson is accused of supplying drugs to before she was found dead in July of 2025 at a Red Roof Inn in Winchester. Authorities say Thompson has frequently threatened to harm or kill Epperson and others associated with him since Dawson's death. Epperson's attorney also withdrew from representing him, saying her decision was based on Thompson's behavior. This led to a delay for Epperson's criminal trial and is the basis for the obstruction charge against Thompson. Some Kentuckians are preparing to respond to Hurricane Isaias. The Category 2 storm is moving across the Gulf of Mexico and is expected to bring winds of over 100 miles per hour to Mississippi, Alabama, and the Florida Panhandle late tonight and early tomorrow morning. Officials with Kentucky Electric Cooperatives say they are prepared to send crews from the Bluegrass State to the Gulf Coast to help restore power for impacted communities. Karen Smith with Kentucky Baptist Disaster Relief says her organization also has volunteers who are ready to feed people and assist with flood recovery and debris removal if needed.
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7: Somerset 106 weather.
8: Dip down to about 60 tonight under overcast skies, easterly winds 5 to 10 miles an hour. Cloudy skies expected again tomorrow, thunderstorms likely. High temperatures reach up to 69. Overcast tomorrow night, thunderstorms likely. Lows level off around 61. With your Somerset 106 forecast, I'm staff meteorologist Megan Mulford. Currently 81.
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And more news out of the world of country. You know, we're all praying for Charles Kelly. He, you know, recently shared his cancer diagnosis. And Lady A shared a snippet of an acoustic version of a new song called Bigger Picture. And they recorded it a week before Charles Kelly got diagnosed again with cancer. So anyway, God's timing, allowing for this song to be made and be making it happen. And if you want to hear it, you can grab it wherever you grab your new music, acoustic version called The Bigger Picture with Lady A. On the way, Vanessa Carlton, we've got John Mellencamp and Bruno Mars up too.

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6: Somerset 106 weather.
7: Low dip down to about 60 tonight under overcast skies, easterly winds, 5 to 10 miles an hour. Cloudy skies expected again tomorrow, thunderstorms likely. High temperatures reach up to 69. Overcast tomorrow night, thunderstorms likely. Lows level off around 61. With your Somerset 106 forecast, I'm staff meteorologist Megan Mulford. Currently 81.
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Bruno Mars with Risk It All. Tomorrow, Lyric goes to his homecoming dance. I'm excited because it's the decades. So you don't really have to wear like, a tuxedo per se. You can dress from the decade that you want to go in. So he's going to go 70s. We have some 70s gear at our house. Anyway, we got him a haircut last week and it was nowhere near $200. Some people paying $200 for haircuts. Now I can see if you get a highlight cut, you know, blowout, that kind of stuff, but it's hard to believe that people can pay that in this economy. The national average for a cost for a haircut is $56. For women, it's $69, and men pay $43. Average those two together, it is pricing you out. Where's a great clips or a sports clips when you need them? And sure, it's up next. We got Backstreet Boys and Jimmy Eat World, too.

0: good till the last drop. 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
1: Ed Sheeran in Shape of You. Now, you know I've been known to indulge in an adult beverage on the weekends. I am a whiskey girl. And whiskey is about to be distilled in space for the first time as part of an experiment. I'm so excited. They're going to be sending it for a 5-year mission orbit around Earth, and then they're going to bring it back. You know, everything ages more rapidly in space. So I can't wait to find it. I wish I could sign up to be the taste tester at the end of that rocket flight, you know? Whiskey Wednesday for sure, even though it's a Friday and we can have a whiskey today too. Joan Jett and the Blackhearts up next with I Love Rock and Roll.
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6: Dip down to about 60 tonight. Under overcast skies, easterly winds 5 to 10 miles an hour. Cloudy skies expected again tomorrow. Thunderstorms likely. High temperatures reach up to 69. Overcast tomorrow night. Thunderstorms likely. Lows level off around 61. With your Somerset 106 forecast, I'm staff meteorologist Megan Mulford. Currently 79.
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I thought I had news about Taylor Swift, but I can't remember what it was. I'll figure it out. We'll come back and do that here in a little bit. In the meantime, you just can't fix stupid. The crossword bandit has finally been caught in Florida. Amen. So what this guy does is he goes to different bars, he orders beers, and he leaves without paying for them. But nobody knows that he leaves because he always leaves like a crossword behind. So people assume that he's coming back. Well, they finally caught up with the crossword bandit last week. Employees recognized him from a social media post from other bars. Owners saying, hey, if you see this guy, this is what he does. Make sure to grab him before he leaves. Bing, bang, bung. The police caught up with him too. And he was charged with all kinds of stuff, including a DUI for riding his bike while intoxicated. So there's that. Carrie Underwood's on deck with Before He Cheats.

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5: Somerset 106 weather.
6: Low dip down to about 60 tonight under overcast skies. Easterly winds 5 to 10 miles an hour. Cloudy skies expected again tomorrow. Thunderstorms likely. High temperatures reach up to 69. Overcast tomorrow night, thunderstorms likely. Lows level off around 61. With your Somerset 106 forecast, I'm staff meteorologist Megan Mulford. Right now, it's 77 degrees.
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0: strawberry on my ass.
1: Okay, I remembered the news that I wanted to tell you about with Taylor and Travis. You know, they had celebrated Travis's 37th birthday with a nice quiet dinner in New York City. And they went out and they had a great time. And then, you know, she's been quiet at home and she's been working with the Haim sisters as well as Carly Simon. So a lot of people are wondering what her next project is. You know, Swifties, they try to put together all the Easter eggs. So that was my news. And I just wanted to share that because I knew I had some. I just couldn't remember what it was. On the way, Lewis Capaldi, we've got Corey Hart and Fun's Up too.

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From free to $100 to $10,000. What Facebook Marketplace has got in store is anybody's guess. But when you go over there, there's a vintage McDonald's apple pie tree statue, and it's being sold for $10,000. $10,000. I mean, if you think about it, those sentiment trees, those were really cool. I remember these. You can Google them. Just put in, you know, rare McDonald's apple pie tree statue. But for $10,000, I'm sorry. I could buy me a used car with that. On the way, Maroon 5's up next with Don't Wanna Know.

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5: Somerset 106 weather.
6: Low dip down to about 60 tonight under overcast skies, easterly winds 5 to 10 miles an hour. Cloudy skies expected again tomorrow, thunderstorms likely. High temperatures reach up to 69. Overcast tomorrow night, thunderstorms likely. Lows level off around 61. With your Somerset 106 forecast, I'm staff meteorologist Megan Mulford. Right now, it's 77 degrees.
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around in circles right here. I'm Gina. Happy, happy Friday. Our feel-good story. It makes me feel so good because tonight's the homecoming game, and then tomorrow Lyric goes to his homecoming dance. First one for my little ninth grader. Anyway, a Texas high school football team gave a senior named Mason Wazdowski the moment that he'll never forget. Mason has Down syndrome, and before the game started, they handed him the ball and let him score a touchdown. Mason sprinted 30 yards in the end zone, and everyone went crazy. Members of the offensive line lifted him onto their shoulders and carried him through the crowd. It was just so sweet. Their team went on to win, by the way, that game 53-0. I think Mason's touchdown before the kickoff was the best part of the night and the best play, too. Oh, just so sweet. Mm.

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4: Dip down to about 60 tonight under overcast skies, easterly winds 5 to 10 miles an hour. Cloudy skies expected again tomorrow, thunderstorms likely. High temperatures reach up to 69. Overcast tomorrow night, thunderstorms likely. Lows level off around 61. With your Somerset 106 forecast, I'm staff meteorologist Megan Mulford. Currently 73.
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Miley Cyrus and flowers. And since it is homecoming season, I want to bring back a video that we watched last year. It went viral last year, and it's going re-viral, if that's a thing, this year. So because it's homecoming season, you know, a lot of teachers get their houses TP'd. You know, yes, people still use toilet paper to do this. And there's that high school teacher who caught his students. Do you remember this? Toilet papering his house for homecoming. He's totally cool with it, right? And everybody loves this teacher, which is why, like, they could get away with it. And he was okay with it, too. But so you see, like, the video before and him, like, catching them in the act. And then you see the video of how his house looked afterwards. Oh, my God. Totally making rounds again. On the way, Harry Styles up next with As It Was.

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Ella Langley's Choosing Texas right here this Friday, TGIF. Now, even though she, you know, got knocked off the number one spot on the Hot 100, still 24 weeks there, girl. I mean, right? Living her bestest life. I'm Gina. I'm going to go try to live my bestest Friday and get you back inside the music with Taylor Swift and Opalite next. Have a great rest of your Friday. See ya.

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2: Cloudy skies expected tonight with lows around 60. Easterly winds 5 to 10 miles an hour. Overcast skies again tomorrow. Thunderstorms likely. Daytime highs approaching 69. Cloudy skies tomorrow night. Thunderstorms likely. Lows level off around 61. With your Somerset 106 forecast, I'm staff meteorologist Megan Mulford. Right now, it's 73 degrees.
0: Your perfect music mix on Somerset 106.